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Where tracks is, the money ain't. 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Them tracks that takes you to Lenox and further on to the Styx, S-T-Y-X, where steam lies. There is the stench of rotted blood and dry Philadelphia clay. Where it's dirtiest. We celebrated the 4th on the 14th. We always did. Where we were hungriest, we fought, and some of us died. Yeah, outright on buses to Harlem and sometimes trolleys that led only to 12th and Master, a Germantown. But we never forgot. We remembered this. My sister's raped. 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